0: voces andantes.
1: El derecho de vivir en paz. Ohronop Ajanop Etoridach de Bishir Kumbar.
2: Only is the UN not solving the problems it should. It's actually creating new problems for us to solve. Best example is the number one political issue of our time, the crisis of uncontrolled migration. It's uncontrolled. The countries are being ruined. The United Nations is funding an assault on Western countries and their borders. In 2024, the UN budget...

0: This was written by the Vaseline's. Well, it's a rendition of an old Christian song, I think. Or we do it the Vaseline.
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